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2: Will always be home. We will find somewhere else just as nice with the money father left us. What money?
3: My condolences.
4: It was my father's dying wish that I should assist those girls.
2: Why must dying people always wish for something extravagant? You hate her too.

So we'll clear out all of this junk. Counters over there, the new washer dryer against that wall. And then right next to that, we're going to install the new sink. I'm going to install that built-in cabinet with the pull-down ironing board that I pinned.